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1: Irgendwas Kleines Freches.
2: 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Love and real magic. Bob.

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Are we compatible? 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

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Let them all watch you, they gotta be talking. They flash cameras, get a pic for the media. It's a blank face, just the other side of boredom. Bet the beats stay knocking in the back, know how they be doing. Two-step, quick shuffle, minimal movement. Meet the money back and make it a meal ticket. And maybe if you tickle up the box, tickle him and take another little tip at the top. Or maybe not, Spider got a lot of people perpetrating. They popping or hopping off the porch, probably not too many, cause honestly hot. Is they real though? Well, baby, is you. If you can see it, you can feel it, don't that mean it is true? What is enough of that philosophy?